0: Def Leppard, Pour Some Sugar on Me on the Grand Strands. 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Thank you. One more day to the weekend. And don't forget to join Rick Roberts for Christmas in July. Toy Run Ride. 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Saturday, July 25th. 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Bring $10 or a new unwrapped toy per person for a great cause. Benefiting Fostering Hope in Conway. They're going to have a live DJ out there. 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
0: All right, let's take a look at that Wave 104 forecast for tonight. Mostly clear skies, low around 79. Tomorrow, sunny, high near 91. Watch out for those triple-digit heat indexes. Tomorrow night, mostly clear, low around 80. And for your Saturday, sunny, high near 90. Let's get back into it. We got some Stevie Ray, BTO, Twisted Sister, Marshall Tucker Band. How about some Nirvana in Bloom? 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

0: A little lead for your Friday ahead. 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This is Charlie Steele. We'll get back into it. Van Halen, Styx, Rolling Stones on the way. Plus, I'll test your knowledge, see if you can win some tickets for Guns N' Roses today. They're coming into Carter-Finley Stadium in Raleigh. 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Now, next weekend, join Rick Roberts. He's going to be out for the Christmas in July toy run happening at Harley Shop at the Beach up in North Myrtle Beach. It'll be next Saturday, the 25th. 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Bring $10 or a new unwrapped toy. 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
8: 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Here at the Freedom Boat Club, located in North Myrtle Beach at the Harbor Gate Marina, we'll have our high tide at 12:35 this afternoon, and the next low tide will be at 6:58 p.m. The sun will set at 8:25 and rise in the morning at 6:17. Currently along our beaches from Little River Inlet down to Merle's Inlet and 20 nautical miles out. The winds are out of the south at 15 to 20 knots and we've got seas at 3 to 4 feet. This has been your weekend marine report brought to you by the Freedom Boat Club, where the boat is waiting.
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15: Friday weather.
0: Heat advisory until 8 o'clock tonight. We have got heat index right now of 108. Tonight, a few clouds around, low down to 81. Sunny, hot when again tomorrow, high up to 88. And for Sunday, chance for maybe some thunderstorms popping up Sunday afternoon with a high up to 89. 90 right now, heat index 108. 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
3: The wave will forecast a public service message, though, for everyone at the beach today or maybe at the pool.
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5: Friday weather.
3: Keep that tan nice and even all over, right? Wave will forecast. We do have a heat advisory till 8 o'clock tonight. Heat index out there right now, 108. As we're looking at a few clouds around tonight, low down to 81. Probably another heat advisory on tap for tomorrow. Sunny high up to 88. And for Sunday's wrap up the weekend, sunny. Another hot one on tap with a chance for thunderstorms by the afternoon with the high Sunday up to 89. 90 right now. The heat index feeling like 108. 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
6: Yay! Yay, yay, it's your birthday. Hey, hey, hey, it's your day. It's not Monday, it's not Tuesday, it's not Wednesday, it's not Thursday, it's not Friday, it's not Saturday, it's not Thursday. 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
3: He was the founding drummer for the band Sweet, born this day back in 1947. Sadly, we lost him back in 2002. Happy heavenly birthday to Mick Tucker. 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

Around this time yesterday, we said happy birthday to Stuart Copeland from The Police, who just turned 74. That's The Police and Roxanne, the Grand Strand's Classic Rock, Wave 104.1. This is Charlie Steele. 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We'll play some Name That Tune coming up during the free ride at 5. Right now, Steve Miller Band, Classic Rock, Wave 104.1.

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0: Won't Get Fooled Again, The Who on the Grand Strands Classic Rock. 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Wave 104.1, Scary K on a Friday night. First time I got to see The Who was back in 1982, their first final tour with Kenny Jones on the drums, Capitol Center, Landover, Maryland. Anyone from the D.C. area knows the Cap Center. And you know that Wave 104.1 is your station for the concerts, and we want to send you the best shows in town and in the outlying areas. Like Guns N' Roses coming to the Carter Finley Stadium next week, Thursday, July 23rd. That's up in Raleigh. 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Check out the entire list of shows coming to the area. 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
1: Hello, I'm Carol Miller with today's Get the Lead Out. On July 17th, 1977, John Bonham pounded away for 23 minutes for the final extended drum and timpani solo of his career. A crowd of 62,000 onlookers witnessed this at the Kingdome in Seattle. This happened to be the second Megadome show of Led Zeppelin's 1977 tour. Back in April, there had been 76,000 at the Silverdome in Pontiac, Michigan. Their tour itinerary held future dates at the Superdome in New Orleans and JFK Stadium in Philadelphia. For whatever reason, drum solos dropped from Led Zeppelin's set after the Seattle show. Though Led Zeppelin carried on gigging in 1979 and 1980, John Bonham's drum solos were a relic of a bygone era. I'm Carol Miller with today's Get the Lead Out. More Led Zepp next time, right here.
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5: 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Currently along our beaches from Little River Inlet down to Merle's Inlet and 20 nautical miles out, the winds are out of the south at 15 to 20 knots, and we've got seas at 3 to 4 feet. This has been your weekend marine report brought to you by the Freedom Boat Club, where the boat is waiting.
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8: 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Go back in time with Thursday's retroactive party. 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

0: Brian Strand, isn't it time to try out the Elko Cold Plunge? 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
3: All right, let's take a look at that Wave 104 forecast. For tonight, partly cloudy skies, low around 80. Tomorrow, sunny, high near 90. Heat index in the triple digits tomorrow night. Slight chance of showers, possible thunderstorms, mostly clear, low around 81. And for your Sunday, slight chance of showers and thunderstorms popping up in and out throughout the day. Otherwise, mostly sunny, high near 92. Let's get back into it. We got some Stones, Foo Fighters, Billy Squire, Bad Company. How about some Thurgood? Bad to the Bone, Wave 104.1.